0: Before you go, there's something I want you to have.
1: Oh, it's beautiful. But wait a minute, isn't this...
0: Yeah, yes it is.
1: But I thought the old lady dropped it into the ocean in the air.
0: Well,

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Qimmatimni baland parvozga berdim xotirjam tomosha beman o'zi man bilaman o. 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

0: before you go, there's something I want you to have.
1: Oh, it's beautiful. But wait a minute, isn't this...
0: Yeah, yes it is.
1: But I thought the old lady dropped it into the ocean in the air.
0: Well, baby, I went down and got it for you.

Dušan Badanci Magece. Sot 10:00-de. Cu Ning Mazmulli davomi. Hit Lunch. Umar Bek va Mohinur bilan. 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

flies. I'm still in my dreams. Who's the man in disguise? I stop tripping, thinking second out the kitchen. Have to face the fact about my future repetition. In addition, minimize my ambition. Lord, with me.